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0: I hear you talking. 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
23: 99 Rocks, Shalimar.

The National Weather Service in Mobile has issued a severe thunderstorm warning for South Central Escambia County in South Central Alabama, Northwestern Santa Rosa County in Northwestern Florida, Northwestern Escambia County in Northwestern Florida, until 8:30 p.m. Central Daylight Time. At 7:59 p.m. Central Daylight Time, severe thunderstorms were located along a line extending from Brantford 7 miles southwest of Molino, moving east at 50 miles per hour. Hazard, 60 miles per hour wind gusts. Source, radar indicated. Impact, expects damage to roofs, siding, and trees. Locations impacted include Century, Philomaton, Molino, Jay, Pollard, Riverview, Brett, and Point Baker. Remain alert for a possible tornado. Tornadoes can develop quickly from severe thunderstorms. If you spot a tornado, go at once into the basement or small central room in a sturdy structure. For your protection, move to an interior room on the lowest floor of a building. Repeating, a severe thunderstorm warning has been issued until 8:30 p.m. Central Daylight Time for the following county, Escambia, Alabama, and the following counties, in Florida, Escambia and Santa Rosa,

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0: Hey, September is still the summer concert series. I'm not in denial. 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

Here's today's algebra problem. 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
18: 99 Rocks, Santa Rosa Beach.

The National Weather Service in Mobile has issued a severe thunderstorm warning for Okaloosa County in northwestern Florida, northeastern Santa Rosa County in northwestern Florida, until 9:45 p.m. Central Daylight Time. At 8:50 p.m. Central Daylight Time, severe thunderstorms were located along a line extending from 13 miles west of Baker to 6 miles east of Roville to 5 miles southeast of Baghdad, moving east at 40 miles per hour. Hazard, 60 miles per hour wind gusts. Source, radar indicated. Impact, expects damage to roofs, siding, and trees. Locations impacted include Crestview, Niceville, Valparaiso, and Baker. Remain alert for a possible tornado. Tornadoes can develop quickly from severe thunderstorms. If you spot a tornado, go at once into the basement or small central room in a sturdy structure. For your protection, move to an interior room on the lowest floor of a building. Repeating, a severe thunderstorm warning has been issued until 9:45 p.m. Central Daylight Time for the following counties in Florida, Okaloosa and Santa Rosa.

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17: 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This is the difference mutual respect makes. This is what character looks like. This is what

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0: 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You okay?
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0: this April or August, fools? I'm not sure what's going on there. Thursday, August 27th, the 99 Rock Club LA Concert Series is peeing its pants to announce the Wild Cherry Tour. Blackstone Cherry. Blackstone Cherry. Oh no, that's not all. I know you need more because you're so hard to please. Buck Cherry.
1: You're crazy, bitch, but you're so good I'm on top of it. When I dream, I'm doing you all night. Scratches off down my back to keep her on.
0: Yeah, Blackstone Cherry and Buck Cherry. Thursday, August 27th. 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
15: 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The odds of him going on to fascinate millions with his talent? 1 in 260,000. The odds of this born racer having 157 career top 10 finishes in NASCAR? 1 in 125 billion. But every driver seeks the pinnacle of their achievements. 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The odds of a child being diagnosed with autism? 1 in 68. 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

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Our Lady Peace.

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21: 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Welcome to...

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0: I got legs, and I know how to use them. 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

0: you talking? 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
4: AI companions over humans for serious conversations. There's a term for that, social offloading. And experts we talked to warned that this habit could be stunting emotional growth, leaving an already isolated generation who came of age during the pandemic even less prepared for the messiness of human interaction. Sure, AI can help you polish whatever it is you're looking to say, but that's not very human, right? It's the messiness that makes our interactions with each other so real. It's also what makes them so validating, help us to develop our confidence, our voice, our deep bonds with each other. Psychiatrists we talked to encouraged turning to family or friends when you're struggling to express yourself. They are keen to help. I'm Dr. Sanjay Gupta, helping you live a better life.
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17: Heart disease is still the leading cause of death here in the United States and around the world. But what if there was something you could do earlier in life to reduce the odds of becoming a statistic? Well, here in the United States, tens of millions of adults already take a statin to lower their cholesterol. But new guidance put out by the American College of Cardiology and the American Heart Association now emphasize that treating high cholesterol sooner could significantly reduce a person's lifetime risk of heart attack or stroke. How early are we talking? In your 30s, believe it or not. Of course, you need to talk to your doctor about whether statins are right for you, but you should know that the evidence is really starting to stack up that shows the earlier you get a jump on reducing lifelong exposure to plaque-causing lipids and lipoproteins, the better the odds are going to be for you. Make sure you get your cholesterol checked. That's the first step. I'm Dr. Sanjay Gupta, helping you live a better life.
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Is this April or August, fools? I'm not sure what's going on there. Thursday, August 27th, the 99 Rock Club LA Concert Series is peeing its pants to announce the Wild Cherry Tour. Blackstone Cherry.

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See? 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Why is it sticky?

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You're traveling east on Saturday at 10 a.m. How many songs do we gotta play for you to get across the bridge? 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

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What, are they gonna bacon us to death? Mmm, bacon. The 99 Rock Club LA Concert Series is stoked to bring you one we thought we'd never see. Our Lady

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0: Oh, get dirty, get sweaty, get stanky. 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
13: A better life with Dr. Sanjay Gupta.
14: Slowly but surely, AI is seeping its way into every corner of our lives. One area perhaps I didn't expect is diet advice. A new study out of Turkey found that chatbots are recommending to teen boys and girls that they restrict their daily calories to dangerously low levels and eat a balance of nutrients that are kind of out of whack. Remember, teenagers are growing, one pediatrician told us. If they aren't getting enough nutrition, it can really stunt their growth on a number of levels. And in extreme cases, it can lead to significant health consequences. Large language models, LLMs, they are designed to agree with you. So if you're looking to lose weight, they're going to push you pretty hard in that direction. They also sometimes don't know how to tell the difference between good information and bad information. And you know who does? Your doctor. I'm Dr. Sanjay Gupta, helping you live a better life.
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1: She was living in a single room with three other individuals. One of them was a male, and the other two, well, the other two were females. God only knows what they were up to in there. And furthermore, Susan, I wouldn't be the least bit surprised to learn that all four of them habitually smoke marijuana cigarettes. Reefers.

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I alone. I don't want to live forsaken. 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

0: talking. 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Either way, I'm fine with it. 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
16: For the ninth year in a row, Finland has been named the happiest country in the world. That's according to the World Happiness Report put out every year by the Wellbeing Research Center at the University of Oxford in the UK. Two other Nordic nations, Iceland and Denmark, came in at numbers 2 and 3. Now, having spent quite a bit of time in these countries over my 2.5 decades as a journalist, I can tell you that this is not at all that surprising. There's an entirely different way of thinking in these countries. We before me, you might say. In other words, the mentality is less adversarial and much more, we're all in this together. One other interesting thing that came up was that no matter where someone lived, the more time they spent on social media, the less happy they were. Want to smile? It's simple. Put your phone away for a bit. I'm Dr. Sanjay Gupta, helping you live a better life.
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Here's today's algebra problem. 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
11: 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And most people get enough of it simply from the foods they eat. 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I'm Dr. Sanjay Gupta, helping you live a better life.
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15: Recent survey conducted by Common Sense Media found one-third of teenagers prefer AI companions over humans for serious conversations. There's a term for that, social offloading. And experts we talked to warned that this habit could be stunting emotional growth, leaving an already isolated generation who came of age during the pandemic even less prepared for the messiness of human interaction. Sure, AI can help you polish whatever it is you're looking to say, but that's not very human, right? 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I'm Dr. Sanjay Gupta, helping you live a better life.
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0: 99 Rock. Okay, it's Friday, the last day to get in for the Louder Than Life Rock Music Festival there in Louisville, Kentucky. This will be amazing. You could see bands like Iron Maiden, Megadeth, My Chemical Romance, Tool, Limp Bizkit, Papa Roach, and a whole lot more. You want to get qualified? All right, I got the word for you. This is including $1,500 in cash for your travel, 5-night hotel stay, and VIP passes for all 4 days. Here's the word. The word is Danny, as in Danny Wimmer Presents. He's providing this prize. Text Danny, D-A-N-N-Y, to 95819, and you are qualified. You got till 9 o'clock this morning. 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
1: 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Canadians are invading! 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
19: 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It reinforces the alignment, stability, and coordinated muscle activation that supports how your body moves, whether you're doing strenuous exercise or simply going about your daily life. 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

0: 99 Rock. Okay, it's Friday, the last day to get in for the Louder Than Live Rock Music Festival there in Louisville, Kentucky. This will be amazing. You could see bands like Iron Maiden, Megadeth, My Chemical Romance, Tool, Limp Bizkit, Papa Roach, and a whole lot more. You want to get qualified? All right, I got the word for you. This is including $1,500 in cash for your travel, 5-night hotel stay, and VIP passes for all 4 days. Here's the word. The word is Danny, as in Danny Wimmer Presents. He's providing this prize. 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You got till 9 o'clock this morning. 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
6: Eating a healthy diet is not only good for you physically, it can also keep your brain sharp as you age. According to a new study out of China, people who most closely followed the MIND diet slowed aging in key structures inside their brains by more than 2 years. The MIND diet is a combination of the Mediterranean diet, which we talk a lot about, and the DASH diet, which stands for Dietary Approaches to Stop Hypertension. All three of these diets are similar, but the MIND diet puts more of an emphasis on berries, beans, leafy green vegetables, fish, poultry, whole grains, olive oil, and nuts. You're not going to eat foods with a lot of saturated fat. We're talking cheese, butter, red meat, or anything fried. You really don't have to eat like this 100% of the time. That's the key. Just do the best that you can. I'm Dr. Sanjay Gupta, helping you live a better life.
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0: Hey, September is still the summer concert series. 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

0: 99 Rock. Okay, it's Friday, the last day to get in for the Louder Than Life Rock Music Festival there in Louisville, Kentucky. This will be amazing. You can see bands like Iron Maiden, Megadeth, My Chemical Romance, Tool, Limp Bizkit, Papa Roach, and a whole lot more. You want to get qualified? All right, I got the word for you. 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Here's the word. The word is Danny, as in Danny Wimmer Presents. He's providing this prize. Text Danny, D-A-N-N-Y, to 95819, and you are qualified. You got till 9 o'clock this morning. 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

0: Oh, get dirty, get sweaty, get stanky. 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
17: This is meteorologist Brooke Richardson with your first warning weather update. We are going to be looking at a high chance of rain today, showers and thunderstorms. There's a threat of severe weather as you head into your afternoon. Overnight tonight, temperatures dropping near 82 degrees. Going into your Friday, another high chance of showers and thunderstorms, 90% chance of rain, high near 87. Friday night, temperatures dropping near 78. Going into Saturday, we will have a 60% chance of rain with a high near 88 degrees. This is Brooke Richardson from the First Warning Weather Center.
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our enthusiasm for social media seems insincere, it's because it is. But the intern who makes all our posts is all about it. 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

0: Louder Than Life Big Music Festival going down in September at the Kentucky Expo. 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
14: A better life with Dr. Sanjay Gupta.
15: Did you know that almost half the vegetables and more than three quarters of the fruit that we eat in this country come from just one state, California? Yeah, it's true. And according to a new report by the Environmental Working Group, a health advocacy organization, a lot of this produce is tainted with PFAS, which are sometimes referred to as forever chemicals. Why? Well, the EPA says pesticides keep America's food supply safe, abundant, and affordable. And of course, these chemicals are used in every state, not just California. Now, if you are worried, though, about how much you're consuming, the best thing to do is to buy organic produce, if and when you can. Organic or not, you should rinse all fruits and vegetables under running water. Don't use any soap. And as one epidemiologist told us, use a brush on sturdier items like carrots, potatoes, and cucumbers. I'm Dr. Sanjay Gupta, helping you live a better life.
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0: 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We told you. This is the place where all the stress melts away. 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

0: talking. 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
16: A better life with Dr. Sanjay Gupta.
17: Did you know that almost half the vegetables and more than three quarters of the fruit that we eat in this country come from just one state, California? Yeah, it's true. And according to a new report by the Environmental Working Group, a health advocacy organization, a lot of this produce is tainted with PFAS, which are sometimes referred to as forever chemicals. Why? Well, the EPA says pesticides keep America's food supply safe, abundant, and affordable. And of course, these chemicals are used in every state, not just California. Now, if you are worried, though, about how much you're consuming, the best thing to do is to buy organic produce, if and when you can. Organic or not, you should rinse all fruits and vegetables under running water. Don't use any soap. And as one epidemiologist told us, use a brush on sturdier items like carrots, potatoes, and cucumbers. I'm Dr. Sanjay Gupta, helping you live a better life.
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18: Good morning, class. 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Welcome to Speaking Italian 101. 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

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Why is it sticky?

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16: Heart disease is still the leading cause of death here in the United States and around the world. But what if there was something you could do earlier in life to reduce the odds of becoming a statistic? Well, here in the United States, tens of millions of adults already take a statin to lower their cholesterol. But new guidance put out by the American College of Cardiology and the American Heart Association now emphasize that treating high cholesterol sooner could significantly reduce a person's lifetime risk of heart attack or stroke. How early are we talking? In your 30s, believe it or not. Of course, you need to talk to your doctor about whether statins are right for you, but you should know that the evidence is really starting to stack up that shows the earlier you get a jump on reducing lifelong exposure to plaque-causing lipids and lipoproteins, the better the odds are going to be for you. Make sure you get your cholesterol checked. That's the first step. I'm Dr. Sanjay Gupta, helping you live a better life.
0: There when you wake up, while you work, and on your way home. We're always here. Kind of like that person with the crazy eyes that stares at you.
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The National Weather Service in Mobile has issued a severe thunderstorm warning for southeastern Escambia County in south central Alabama, southwestern Covington County in south central Alabama, northern Okaloosa County in northwestern Florida, until 2:15 p.m. Central Daylight Time. At 1:33 p.m. Central Daylight Time, a severe thunderstorm was located 14 miles north of Baker, or 19 miles northwest of Crestview, moving southeast at 25 miles per hour. Hazard, 60 miles per hour wind gusts and quarter-size hail. Source, radar indicated. Impact, hail damage to vehicles is expected. Expect wind damage to roofs, siding, and trees. Locations impacted include Laurel Hill. For your protection, move to an interior room on the lowest floor of a building. Repeating, a severe thunderstorm warning has been issued until 2:15 p.m. Central Daylight Time for the following counties in Alabama, Covington and Escambia, and Okaloosa, Florida.

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0: little 3-day weekend. Oh. Here I am again, working four times as hard as you. 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

sorry. I had a business reach out asking about advertising. I'm like, I think I know all the answers to that. $1 million. Korn, Stone Sour, and Motley Crue all on the way this hour. On this, the Juneteenth

someone's got the life. 99 Rock is Juneteenth, a day that on this date in 1967, Paul McCartney admits he took LSD to experiment. He said he was the last Beatle to do it. Of course he was. That damn John Lennon forcing him to do it. Paula Abdul having a birthday. What is she today? She's 64. I still like they were like, got an idea. We're going to make a song. And you're going to do it with a cartoon MC Scat Cat. It'll be a hit. She went, okay.

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Was it in Borat or Bruno that they had like Mexican guys on all fours? And he's like, this is the furniture, sit on it. And she sat on him. Oh, Paula, you'll do anything. They were like, get this. She said yes to doing that

0: 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Mugshots. Police splatters in a bit.
1: I hear you talking. Or wait, are those voices in my head? Either way, I'm fine with it. 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
1: Hey, Kevin, this is Jen. You shut your whore mouth. Kevin's Police Blotter is coming up next on 99 Rock.
2: 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Proving that come here for vacation, leave on probation is more than just an expression.
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3: You shut your whore mouth. That guy's kind of smiling with his eyes, but I don't think I can give him the orange sublight t-shirt. I don't want you to get rusted over this three-day weekend. If you do, a lovely, just like people go, give me that orange sublock t-shirt. I said, no, I can't. It is only for those that smile in the mugshot. Not that I want you to get arrested. And they say, well, I'll maybe do a little bit, just a little crime. And I say, I don't think that's a really good idea. But you do you. 51-year-old man in Pace sentenced to 2 years in prison for the unauthorized sale of adulterated animal drugs. Two counts of drug adulteration. Never heard of that. Was selling to everybody. He had like a website selling the animal drug Toltrazuril to customers across the United States through his website. Let me ask AI. I wonder if this is one of those things that like humans try to use. Hold on. AI will find out. Can humans use the drug Toltrazuril? Because, no, they don't. It's strictly for the animals. Anyway, I guess don't sell drugs through an internet website if you're not an actual doctor. There goes my horse tranquilizer for the weekend.
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0: I saw your band jumping around on stage like a bunch of wounded ducks. 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

no one in studio. I'm not naked. Last of the keywords. We're going to call the winner by Monday. 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

0: Artiste.
1: Bowie, Reznor. I did not rock on the way to. I don't even know if the markets are open today. I know crypto is always going. Heavy metal stock reports. And for our young Serena with the old soul says, would it kill you to play more bad coke? I don't know. I'll check.

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0: Trevor Oates, new one called Wake Up Calling, 99 Rock. That's why they keep repeating that over. Wake Up Calling. Title it that. Let's go for gold and silver resources. 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
0: Report. Let's hear this one. It's called Alcohol and Beer. Alcohol and Beer by Flames. There it is. Not to be confused with In Flames, there's another band, a Swedish band called In Flames. This is Flames out of Greece. We're good on the flames. Markets were not open today. Dow, NASDAQ, S&P ended up yesterday. We'll see what happens on Monday. Gold and silver continue to trade. Silver is down $1.42, $65.38 an ounce. Gold did. Gold down $73. Not a good day for gold. Cryptocurrency is always trading. Looks like the market is up in general. Bitcoin's still low, very low. $62,969. Big gainer. BICO, B-I-C-O, Biconomy. BICO, B-I-C-O is up 76% in the last 24 hours. And that is a cheap coin to get. 0.03 cents to get a Biconomy, B-I-C-O. 76% up on crypto, which keeps trading. Good to meet you, Flames. We'll have a new band on Monday. Motley. Brand new. 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And our Craigslist Miss Connections get you a date for your lonely three-day weekend.
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0: See, we don't have weather. Just make up weather. I don't know. They're taking the day off. Sunny, then it might rain, then it might be cloudy, and then it'll be like no clouds. I'm your chief meteorologist. She's working on a holiday on center stage. She needs to make that cash. Give it up for... Give me a good stripper name. I still say Karma is a great stripper name because she could be a bitch. Craigslist Misconnections on the way, 99 Rock.

New Shinedown Sing at Miramar Beach, 4 months away from Lunatic Ball Festival. You can make it. Sabbath, Nirvana, and Craigslist on the way.

love it. That's what I picture, like, my parents. Like, this is my son. Let's tune in and listen online. What the? What are they playing? Colette. Godsmack, Five Finger Death Punch, Maria Brink, new one next, and Craigslist on the way, 99 Rock.

0: 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Miss Connections is coming up next.
1: I don't want to die alone. I don't want to live forsaken. I refuse to let this go because my soul is breaking. 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
1: Catch a glimpse of a MILF in Marshalls or a hot little cricket in the mall. But you ain't got the stones to holler at her. Let's go check Craigslist Missed Connections with Kevin McKay.
0: Vacation Connections. I know this one. I know this Cumberland Farms. Tom Thumberland. Fort Walton Beach. We met in line at the Cumberland Farms gas station by the new bridge. You and I were both buying alcohol. Hey. Because we party. We had a good conversation going before you had to check out. I regret not asking you for your number, says the wussy. You were wearing a dress. I was wearing a blue long sleeve shirt. So, got it. Woman in a dress that goes to Cumberland. Buys alcohol. I know who that is. Let me get a hold of her for you, dude. You just offer, can I buy that alcohol for you? And she'll say, thanks. My sex buddy waiting at the condo will love that. Jet ski partner wanted. Let's enjoy the summer on the water. Summer's here, blah, blah, blah. Looking for a nice lady who enjoys the beach, sunshine, and a little adventure. I'm a white male in my late 50s, easygoing, respectful, financially stable. Ugh. Girls don't want this. Let me rewrite this. Badass tattooed guy who has a boat. All right, there. If you're a fun, friendly lady who would enjoy riding a jet ski, exploring the coastline, watching sunsets, blah, blah, blah. I'd love to hear from you. He does sound like a nice gentleman. Not too many of those left, are there, women? Taco Bell. You're, spelled wrong, you're a beautiful young lady. We made eye contact, older white male here. That's creepy. And you can't even spell. Makes it worse. The young lady at Taco Bell is not interested, dude. Stop staring. Oh, you got those shorts on. It's showing. We can see you're excited. Standing there by the soda machine. Cool black guy seeks chill female that wants to enjoy time off this weekend. I'm a cool outgoing black male here. Just seeking a female that wanna vibe and hang out. I'm so white reading this. Let's hang out. Go out and then maybe hang out more after that. We get it. If interested, send a photo when you reply. I'm into everything. Arts, music, gaming, and I'm pretty chill. In other words, he'll fake any interest to get laid. Just whatever. You're into crocheting. I can't believe. So am I.
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0: Hey, folks, it's a hot, hot summer, isn't it? Kevin McKay from McKay's Floral Bouquets and Personalized Arrangements. I invite you to come on by and order a McKay bouquet. How about giving your daughter a beautiful bouquet that says, "Could you hurry up and go back to school? Mommy sure does miss her trainer coming over." All in 12 dozen roses. Oh, your daughter will love it. Or men. How about getting your wife my personalized tulips arrangement that says, "I'm thinking about a summer vacation by myself. And if anyone asks, no, I'm not going to hedonism. That's just a bad rumor." Flowers that get the message across. Grab a McKay bouquet today and ask about my divorce flowers.
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It is Juneteenth. I think for Juneteenth, we do a couple rap rocks. I just

Oh, bop. Wicked. It's my Juneteenth twofer. Aerosmith, Run DMC, and Anthrax with Public Enemy, Bring Da Noise. 99 Rock. Well, you were air scratching to that. Mary Esther. Looks like it's near Beale. Got a vehicle crash over that way if you're on Mary Esther. I-10 westbound. Mile marker 46, a vehicle crash. Let those clear so we can talk about you adopting an animal in a bit.

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0: people are working. Getting some messages. You're working, huh? 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And the big rescue rally pet adoption is tomorrow. We'll be out there at Down Lovejoy. All day long at Paws Animal Shelter. Why? Because they're double capacity. Thanks to Step One Subaru, Fort Walton Beach, presenting it. Three Dogs and a Chick, participating sponsor, Adaptive Ready Rank, Graffiti Pizza, Destin. And Jaden was in here with some dogs the other day and just said, look, you know, we cleared out a couple houses, we did some rescues, and we are waiving adoption fees. So if you want one, now is the time. Go. You can go. I think today they're probably open just for a little bit. Tomorrow, make your plans. Come on out. End of Lovejoy to Paws Animal Shelter. And there are dogs and cats that are available. They're just way above capacity. So we're going to try to help them out. Get some adopted for that event going on tomorrow. We'll see. Oh, man. They're like, you got to be there 8 a.m. to help set up. And I'm like, a.m.? A.m.? Lucky I love animals, damn it. Start thinking about taking over the Friday free-for-all request hour in the 5 o'clock hour. And a Greedy Kemp pick coming up.
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0: 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A little bit. WD-40, King's X, good call. 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
1: And during the few moments that we have left, we want to talk right down to earth in a language that everybody here can easily understand.

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Brady Kemp pick on the way. Right now it is New Sublime Until the Sun Explodes, 99 Rock.

0: you, all you. I know you're listening. 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
1: Hello, Kevin. How
0: are you doing today? Hey, KC on the road. What's up, man?
1: No, I'm not on the road. I'm actually at the house.
0: That's the house?
1: Got off the road this morning.
0: Oh, all right. And just sitting out front.
1: Well, I'm getting ready to go up to the Legion later on tonight. We got Mr. Brandon House up there tonight. A little karaoke tomorrow night. Then I'm going to take a few days off.
0: Why is that?
1: I'm going on a birthday cruise.
0: Wow, nice. You deserve it, man. Hard-working entertainment director. When's the cruise?
1: I'll be leaving Sunday with family and the girls, the kids.
0: How long of a cruise?
1: 6 days.
0: Oh, nice, dude. That'll be fun.
1: I turned another year older today, so I done got a little.
0: Is it today?
1: Yes, sir.
0: Oh, happy birthday. Okay, today. Nice.
1: Thank you, sir.
0: Is the Legion going to be able to hold it down without you?
1: Yeah, well, they ain't got a choice.
0: They better.
1: I got a good team up there. We got this handled.
0: All right, good. So it's open to the public all weekend?
1: Open to the public all weekend. Brandon House from Atwood, Georgia is there tonight. Miss Mary will be doing karaoke tomorrow night.
0: And great food and strong drinks.
1: Always. We got the best bartenders and the coldest beer in town.
0: Tell you what, man. American Legion Post 235 with the newly painted tank out in front on Hollywood. What do you want to hear this hour?
1: Pick me some AC/DC and do it up right.
0: Okay. You got it, buddy.
1: All right, Kev. Have a good day.
0: You too. KC, American Legion. We love them. Happy birthday, buddy.
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0: 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Long blonde hair. Slim, tight gray yoga pants. 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
0: All right, we'll play Kid Rock. She was very upset. Wow, just okay. We'll work things out, baby. Nikki, Kid Rock, I'll do that for you. But our man KC said, how about AC/DC giving a dog a bone? 99 Rock.

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6: 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I wonder if the two are related.

0: got my winner. What do you want to hear?
1: What do we want to hear? What do you say?
0: What do you say?
1: Queensryche.
0: All right. If he says it, then you have to abide by it. That's the rule.
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1: Yes, how about some Metallica? My daughter, as we speak, is in Dublin watching them.
0: Oh, I heard they're playing Dublin. Is she giving you live reports?
1: No, but she just showed me a picture, you know, before they all started. It was
0: nice.
1: Like, dang, I want to be there.
0: Did she fly over there just for that or what?
1: No, she ran into somebody that was from Ukraine and told her about it, and they went and got tickets.
0: Oh, that is amazing. All right, thank you.

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0: that Big Wreck song called The Oath. What do you want to call it? The Oath. Big Wreck, name of the band. From a Canadian friend who the only demands he put on me were play a Canadian band. So immediately I'm thinking Rush, I'm thinking Triumph, I'm thinking Our Lady Peace, I'm thinking, is April Wine, I think. And right there, Big Wreck, The Oath. Brought to us, well, Casey had more to add. We talked to him a little while ago, but we excited. Happy birthday there, Casey. We'll be over at American Legion on Hollywood tonight. Free to the public. What was it? Brandon Howell. And tomorrow, Marioki will be going on. Says, hey, forgot to mention our Queen of Heart drawing tonight is up to $8,000. You do have to be a member to play. $1 a ticket. I will try to stop by, buddy. It's his birthday. Have a drink with him. We'll talk about the pet adoption going on tomorrow. We're going to be out there tomorrow at Paws in a little bit. But you taking over the hour in the Friday free-for-all, 243-3699.
1: I want a free-for-all.
0: Well, then you get one.
1: Tom Petty.
0: Tom Petty?
1: I get one?
0: Yes, you get one. Don't hog the whole hour.
1: All right. And how about Tom Petty, Love is a Long Road?
0: You got it, buddy.
1: Hey, thanks, Kevin.
0: Thank you. 99 Rock, hello.
2: Kev.
0: Hey, dude.
2: 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Y'all got all them songs lined up?
0: I'm trying to get it lined up. Yeah, we got about a month away, don't we?
2: 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I got a good one for you today.
0: What's that?
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3: Oh, my God, Kevin.
0: Oh, my God, what?
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0: Good.
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1: 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Lovely Tiffany. 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

little song, drive around with your new dog. That's my game show host. You win a new dog. Paws, free adoption, waiving adoption fees. They're at 200% capacity. We'll be out there all day tomorrow, starting at like 9 in the morning. Paws on Lovejoy. Look them up, come out. Cats and dogs. No adoption fees. Think about it. Girl wants that dog.

0: Billy Corgan recently said his top, top six songs? 1979, Disarm, Jelly Belly, Glass and the Ghost Children, Oceana, and Pentagrams. That one, not in it. I love that. That's one of my favorite Pumpkins tunes. Zero. All right, Go Hair Club. The Movement before those whiny 90s. Simon Wright. Drummer, he did AC/DC and Dio, having a birthday. Brian Vander Ark of the Verve Pipe, born in Michigan on this date, 1966. Oh, that's a big day for him. Brian Welch of Korn with a birthday. Maybe we'll do a 90s nugget of Korn a little bit later on. And Macklemore, I will not kick it off with Macklemore. Paula Abdul also with the birthday. Let's do this one for Pepito's three locations. Late night, happy hour, drink, eat, do both, do whatever. Don't bother me none. 243-3699, 40th anniversary edition of their third album called Dancing Undercover will be released July 31st. Limited edition LP, got reimagined cover artwork, and a animated vinyl with moving images of the band's logo and the members themselves, all housed in an opaque bag. Dancing Undercover. Whose album is that? Kicking off the Hair Club.
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Yes! Love that album, man. Don't you be ripping on Theater of Pain. Use It or Lose It, Motley Crue Friday. Don't go away. As does the Hair Club, and well, I mean, I do two in a row by Motley usually, and then he says his wife Darla wants to hear Poison talk dirty to me. I think what we're going to do is we're going to finish our Motley Crue Friday, and we're going to put on some hair extensions, and I'll do that Poison for you next. All in the name of off the Girls, Girls, Girls album, Hair Club, 99 Rock.

Channel 420. Thanks for listening to 99 Rocks Hair Club with Kevin McKay. As always, it's been our pleasure serving you the best hair bands the rock gods have ever gave us. And now, on to more of everything that rocks.

0: Yep. 1992 was the year on your 90s nugget. Great In Excess and a song called Heaven Sent. So they wrote it as a ballad at first, but, you know, the songwriters were Michael Hutchence and the keyboard player Andrew Ferris. And they give it to the band and they're like, no, we gonna rock this one out. Off a great album called Welcome to Wherever You Are. So In Excess is known really for 80s, but I love their 90s stuff all the way up to their last album in 97 when Michael Hutchence died. So great group. I like that Club LA is doing an In Excess tribute band. It's going to be in August. We'll remind you, Stoner. What you need to know, you need to text this word because this is it. Call the winner by Monday, Louder Than Life Festival. Life, L-I-F-E, to 95819. So we'll send you to Louder Than Life. 4-day VIP passes. Air conditioned, it says. So you're either inside or some scummy dude's just fanning you the whole time. Flight, hotel, Tool, Iron Maiden, Limp Bizkit, Papa Roach. It is a great festival. And $1,500 in your pocket. Let you know by Monday if it is you that wins it. Text LIFE to 95819. We'll see you tomorrow at Paws on Lovejoy. Adopt some dogs, man. They need a home.
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11: 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Kevin, I guess people want to know right now what's happening. Describe to us where you are and what you're doing.
12: Well, I'm in a lovely, about a 6-foot by 4-foot kennel with the sweetest, most quiet, beautiful female dog. 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I should have slept in the cat house next door in a little cat bed.
11: And donations, anything like that that are needed right now as well?
12: Yeah, I need some more kibbles. I thought I was eating pretzels, and they actually fed me kibbles and water. 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
11: And some pretzels for Kevin, if you can.
12: Please. I love the quiet. I'm going to sleep really well tonight.
11: All right, Kevin. Thank you so much. What an awesome bet that you made. We appreciate it. And have a good night's rest, if you can.
12: I'm going to try. Thank you.
13: I'm glad you said DJ, because, Mike, what about Fort Walton Beach, Florida?
14: Is this the guy that went into the kennel?
13: Yes, Kevin McKay from 99 Rock. And, of course, yeah. He has long hair.
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